0: 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Dance Radio.
1: This is a game. Whatever I play to you, you play back to me.

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Music is basically melody, harmony, and rhythm. But I mean, people can do much more with music than that. It can be very descriptive in all kinds of ways, you know?

Full flex, DJ MC live in effect. Good times only I represent. Big boy balls on the mic, I'm a vet. Old school flow with a new school flex. DJ MC live in effect. Good times only I represent.

in the bass, I like it deep. I work night times, I don't sleep, strive to be the best I can. 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

there. What is up and welcome back to another new episode of Tritonia with us, Tritonal. Well, for our stateside friends from both of us here, we hope you had a great holiday weekend as we venture into the new week. And speaking of new week, we have a new week of new music. Could I say new one more time? Yes, it's new. This is a new episode. Anyway, welcome. But firstly, I apologize for the mic quality as I'm traveling at the moment to Europe, but let's get right into it. So to start things off on this new week, I've got Dennis Shepherd and Not a Mercenary with Every Little Thing coming.

Awesome. Adrian Alexander with Something About You playing for you right now here in Tritonia. But as we pace onwards here, we're diving into a new one from Daniel Wanroy with I'll Be Fine coming in next.

Nice. Armin Van Buuren and Aztecs with Tocando al Sol. Cleverly done. You're in the mix with us, Tritonal, here on Tritonia. Speaking of us, Giuseppe Attiavani has remixed one of our records from Coalesce. This is his remix of Keep My Dreams Alive. Check it out.

0: Comics with us, Tritonal here on Tritonia, LGU with Above It All playing free right now. But look, as always, thanks so much for tuning in with us each and every week as we are nearly out of time for the show. But remember, if you want to hear it again or check it out and look at our other episodes and where we are and what we're doing, you can use all things at Tritonal, be that Twitter, Instagram, all things social. So come say hi. Okay, well, to wrap up the end of the show, I've got Oasha with Lost for Words to wind things down. Okay, we wish you a great week ahead. This is Tritonal, signing off.
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wanna run it up. 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They don't wanna know then. 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

0: 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I'll be back next week with the player vibes. I'll see you soon.
1: 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This is a message for the collective consciousness. 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
0: This is Spinning Sessions.
2: Yo, what is happening? And welcome to a brand new edition of Spinning Sessions. My name is Greg Jake, and this is episode number 695 already. We've got an hour packed with the latest sounds from throughout the Spinning Records family. And as always, we've got some fresh releases lined up, plus our tune of the week, an artist spotlight, a fan request, and so much more. So let's get right to it. Let's start with Murat Salman and his track, Valor.
0: This is Spinning Sessions.

That is Hedegaard with a track titled Forever in Our Hearts. And we're going to keep things rolling right now with Robin Schulz, who joins forces with Watermott for their rendition of the dance classic Bullet. This one's been retitled as Take It Slow.

0: This is Spinning Sessions. My name is Greg Jake, and we are rolling along here with Jack Style and John, who joined forces again after their viral hit, Turn the Lights Off. They bring us this new one. It's titled, What Are We Gonna Do?
1: Spinning.

0: 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Please leave your message after the beep.
1: Hey, it's me. I know we haven't spoken in a while, but I still think about you a lot. Do you think about me? Anyways, I just wanted to let you know that I miss you.

that is going to do it for this edition of Spinning Sessions. Thank you so much for tuning in, and make sure that you are following us on our socials at Spinning Records and at Spinning Sessions to stay up to date with all things spinning. We'll be back with a brand new episode for you next week. Until then, you guys, turn it up, keep jamming, and adios.

0: 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This is In the Mood with Nicole Mudaba. 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
1: It's Nicole Mudaba. Welcome to In

is Float, who is the original founder of the Love Parade in Berlin. 2 million people on the streets raving, absolutely mental.

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0: I think I'm laughing, but at the same time living, but really dying. I think I'm really going hard, but really soft. But yeah, I'm seeing as the leader, but there's no doubt. Let's go.
1: In the mix,
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0: in full. I'm taking a little break with my family, but next week I'll be leaving you in the very capable hands of Estella Boersma. I'm getting ready to play back-to-back with her at the Resistance closing party at Amnesia in Ibiza this September. So her show will give you a little taste of what to expect. Until then, sending you so much love from Paros in Greece.
1: Same time, same place. Next week, we'll still be in the mood.
2: 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Where's the f***ing after party? 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